FM. I'm waiting now, saving all my precious time, losing light. I'm missing my same old us before we learned our truth too late.

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See you at the bar, you was hardly talking. That's when I knew that your heart was scarring. Friends to lovers need a part to star in. Like, wait, babe, let

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1: Yes, this is El Baby Remix.

Let's do things you always wanted. Have some fun and live your life. Help me waste a day and find a place that we can face to face. Let me show you around my hood. It's bad meaning bad, like bad meaning good. When it comes to rules, I break them.

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1: 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It's the start of a new day. And there's no place in this world that I'd rather be than right here with midnight and you.